0: great song makes me feel the most energized I've ever been.
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from Pets and Vets. Hey. Christian O'Connell is paying your bills. Money. And listen from 6 a.m. Monday to win with the Bank of Christian on Gold.

comes to ultimate 80s songs, that's got to be one right there that is high on your list. Journey, Don't Stop Believing. It's just great songs here at Gold. And last weekend, I don't know if anyone from the band will hear this, but last weekend I saw Don't Change, the ultimate In Excess tribute band. Tip of the hat to them, man. They

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Money. 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

0: This week in music, with a reason for every song we play, there's The Weeknd, who was nominated for 16 awards at the Billboard Music Awards, but won 10 of them this week, back in 2021. It's Jason Staveley here. Australian Crawl next, as James Rain is on our birthday list. And then our classic album double, turning 50, it's Billy Joel's Turnstiles.
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2: 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A very busy day for Melbourne Park continues. Footy now underway at the G. Super Nipple at John Cain Arena from 7 o'clock this evening. And a concert at Margaret Court Arena as well this evening. Expect plenty of traffic in the area. Footy also on the wind down at Docklands Stadium. Expect busy traffic there as bands leave the venue. At Clayton, problems for Clayton Road and Dunstan Street through town. Traffic is well under speed for the run both ways. At Croydon, problems also for Kent Avenue into Lacey Street and Croydon Road with minor delays there always. At Narrabri North, slow traffic continues through the work zone both ways for Belgrave Hallam Road. 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